the creatures in the sea, my favorite is the bass. It climbs up all the rocks and trees and slides down on its hands and knees. But why does the shark have teeth? The shark has teeth to eat. And why does a whale have feet?

0: 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Estás escuchando.
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1: It's a pork chop.
0: 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Nothing's funny about starving. 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
1: I've been influenced by everyone. I mean, whether they're today's divas or yesterday's divas, or as Mariah Carey said, diva of the day.
2: Woman's work is never done. I'm telling you, it is so hard being a diva these days.

0: 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Thank you very much.
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0: 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Nice to meet you. 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

0: 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Pinamar. Capital del aire puro. 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
0: Se siente.